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Are you with me? Are you with me?

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Are you with me? Are you with me? Canal 77. Samo hitovi.

Would you cry if you saw me crying? And would you save my soul tonight? Would you tremble if I touched your lips? Or would you laugh?

0: 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Hitovina Maximum.
1: 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Here's my current single.
0: 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Samo hitovi.